going on? It's Battle. So Halloween food has officially, I think, gone too far. Cup Noodles has vampire noodles now. They're hot garlic flavor, and when you add water, the noodles turn blood red, which sounds gross, but I'd probably try it. And then Hidden Valley said, you know what? Hold my ranch, because they now have black ranch dressing. Same ranch flavor, just completely black. This is kind of like when they turned ketchup green and purple back in the day. My brain knows that it's ranch, but my eyes are telling me something drained the oil out of my truck.

the vampire cup noodles things somehow just got even weirder. They're giving away a customized vampire noodles casket. Yes, an actual casket. And if you don't win it, you could buy one for $4,000. Imagine dying, by the way, and your family is standing around going, he would have wanted this. No, no, I wouldn't. And I swear, if my funeral ends with somebody peeling back the lid and pouring boiling water inside, I'm haunting every single one of my family.

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It is battle now. 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

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It's Battle. So a new YouGov poll has asked people about their biggest regrets. 22% said that they don't have any big regrets. I really need to meet these people. 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

97.1, The Eagle, it's Battle. Hey, by the way, make sure you're following us on Instagram because we do like to give stuff away to our friends. So if you're not following us, you're missing out on stuff that we give away, like concert tickets. At 97.1, The Eagle on Instagram. What if you-

It's battle, and apparently Gen Z is drinking less alcohol. But hey, don't worry. Gen X has stepped up to make sure nobody at the liquor store gets laid off. A new study found that the only age group whose drinking actually went up between 2022 and 2024 was people between the ages of 50 and 64, which is basically Gen X saying, you kids don't want these beers? Fine, give them here. And honestly, after mortgages, and teenagers, aging parents, work emails, and realizing your knees predict rain, I'm not saying I understand it. I'm saying I understand it.

Hey, what's going on? It's Battle. So New York City has started opening up free robo-toilets. They are public bathrooms with an automatic door, and there's a 10-minute time limit. And once the time is up, the door just opens up, even if you're still in the middle of doing things. And like, here's the thing, is I already feel rushed when somebody knocks on a stall door. Now the bathroom itself is telling me to wrap it up.

nothing artificial here. Well, maybe just a little riboflavin, vegetable oil, and yellow number one, because that was in the gummy I just ate. Guaranteed human and straight up rock. We're 97.1 The Eagle.

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You can get them for like $70 now. Previously, they were like $2,000-$3,000. So if you're wanting to go see Metallica in Vegas this weekend, it's 97.1 The Eagle.

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Battle and for Christina Ray. Thanks for letting me hang out with you tonight. It's been fun. We'll do it again soon. Instagram, hit that follow button. Battle on Air is where you can find me on Instagram and Facebook. Enjoy the rest of your evening. I will talk to you later, leaving you with the food.

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4: I do my very best to never think about what anyone would think. 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You know what I mean? I was like, well, I really like this chord, this C minor chord, and the way it goes into the B chord. But wait, hold on, like, let me check and see if 10 million other people approve of this. And that's just like a disaster, and it would certainly be death for me if I did that.
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0: following sounds have been meticulously crafted to create DFW's home for everything that rocks. 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
1: Every single day, I get to work and my effing stapler has been moved. It's on top of the phone. 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And it's like, enough! 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

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Some will die in hot pursuit while sifting through my ashes. 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
2: 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Yeah.
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2: Yep.
1: Phones open, 877-44-WOODY. Text us over to 22987. And whose side are you on when it comes to this? This guy and his two friends, they go to this restaurant.
2: Mm-hmm.
1: Bill ends up being $220.
3: Right.
1: Appetizers, mm-hmm. entrees, dessert, right?
3: Yeah.
1: He leaves an $11 tip, which is 5%.
2: Yeah.
3: All right.
1: If you're doing the math. When the signed receipt came back, the server had written on it in red ink, quote, "If you can only afford a 5% tip, then maybe you should consider eating fast food and stop wasting the server's time."
2: Oh, jeez.
1: Now, the comments blew up on this one.
3: Yeah.
1: Which side are you on?
2: Ooh, this is actually kind of a tough one.
1: Be honest.
3: Okay, I'm going to be honest. Is it a cheap tip? Absolutely. Mm-hmm. But I don't need the, you know, commentary from my server on my bill.
1: Okay. Yeah.
3: You know, and I'm not wasting your time. You're at work.
4: I think the server's being extra.
3: Yeah.
1: So over 14,000 comments on this one, and you guys are on the right track. I think people are so burned out on the tipping expectation.
2: Yeah.
1: Right? So they're like, okay, tip. But if you don't get one or whatever, because a lot of people are saying tipping's not mandatory.
4: Yeah.
1: Right? This person is serving food. That is literally their job.
3: Right.
2: Yeah.
1: Okay. So there's some of that. But also a lot of people commenting like what Greg said, like, all right, you know, the fact that you wrote on there, it would be one thing if the person just let the $5 or the 5% tip.
3: And it's kind of telling, too, because maybe the service was terrible because the server has a really bad attitude.
2: Yeah. Well, and sometimes you're going to get 1,000,000% more money, and sometimes you're not. You know, this is just how it evens out.
1: Right. Yeah, but it was interesting. People very split on this one. You would think just on the surface, people would be like, oh, that's BS, and blah, blah, blah. But I think people are so burned on the tipping thing. We're being asked to tip if you're just at a kiosk and nobody's even helped you.
2: To a robot.
3: Yeah, tip a robot.
1: Where's the tip going? Who gets that?
4: But the percentages also are insane.
3: Yeah. Like 20 is the standard now.
1: 877-44-WOODY. 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

0: Dallas and Fort Worth, Rock Station, 97.1 The Eagle. We are the Woody Show.
1: Hey. Yeah.
0: Woody, Greg, Menace, yeah. Gina Grant.
1: Yeah.
0: Phones open, 877-44-WOODY. Text us over to 22987. And whose side are you on when it comes to this? This guy and his two friends, they go to this restaurant.
2: Mm-hmm.
0: Bill ends up being $220.
3: Right.
0: Appetizers, mm-hmm. entrees, dessert, right?
3: Yeah.
0: He leaves an $11 tip, which is 5%.
1: Yeah.
3: All right.
0: If you're doing the math. When the signed receipt came back, the server had written on it in red ink, quote, "If you can only afford a 5% tip, then maybe you should consider eating fast food and stop wasting the server's time."
1: Oh, jeez.
0: Now, the comments blew up on this one.
3: Yeah.
0: Which side are you on?
1: Ooh, this is actually kind of a tough one.
0: Be honest.
3: Okay, I'm going to be honest. Is it a cheap tip? Absolutely. Mm-hmm. But I don't need the, you know, commentary from my server on my bill.
0: Okay. Yeah.
3: You know, and I'm not wasting your time. You're at work.
2: I think the server's being extra.
0: Yeah. So over 14,000 comments on this one, and you guys are on the right track. I think people are so burned out on the tipping expectation.
1: Yeah.
0: Right? So they're like, okay, tip. But if you don't get one or whatever, because a lot of people are saying tipping's not mandatory.
2: Yeah.
0: Right? This person is serving food. That is literally their job.
3: Right.
1: Yeah.
0: Okay. So there's some of that. But also a lot of people commenting like what Greg said, like, all right, you know, the fact that you wrote on there, it would be one thing if the person just left the $5 or the 5% tip.
3: And it's kind of telling, too, because maybe the service was terrible because the server has a really bad attitude.
1: Yeah. Well, and sometimes you're going to get 1,000,000% more money, and sometimes you're not. You know, this is just how it evens out.
0: Right. Yeah, but it was interesting. People very split on this one. You would think just on the surface, people would be like, oh, that's BS. And blah, blah, blah. But I think people are so burned on the tipping thing. We're being asked to tip if you're just at a kiosk and nobody's even helped you.
1: To a robot.
3: Yeah, tip a robot.
0: Where's the tip going? Who gets that?
2: But the percentages also are insane.
3: Like 20 is the standard now.
0: 877-44-WOODY. 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
0: Thank you for being here. As always, it's appreciated giving us some of your time today. If you'd like to be a part of whatever it is, phones are open, 877-44-WOODY. You can find us, follow us on social media. Look for us there at The Woody Show. Of course, you can always text in, send your texts, check-ins over to 22987. And some normal by the numbers, a new survey on adults. They were looking at all things adult, and they came up with some numbers on different things. They looked at in this one particular part of the study, what is the average time, like what time is it each day that the average person says their first swear word of the day?
2: Oh. I'm going to say early.
0: Like how deep into the day? Mine's as soon as the alarm clock goes
3: off. Yeah, right.
0: It's like, first word of the day.
4: Yeah. I usually knock something over in the middle of the night getting ready.
2: Yeah, I'd say 9 a.m.
0: But for the average person, average schedule, they found that the average time that first curse word comes out of your mouth is at 10:54 a.m.
2: Oh, yeah, wow. I see it. Late sounds before lunch.
4: Discipline.
0: 25% of adults let that first swear word out before 9 a.m. The study focused on everyday stresses and frustrations adults have. They looked at the biggest causes of stress, financial worry, health concerns, work, not getting enough sleep, all the typical stuff.
3: Yeah. Mm-hmm.
0: What is your favorite swear word?
3: Favorite.
2: No, mine is motherfucker.
0: Oh, dude. I mean, that's good. I think that's just all variations of are pretty great. Although, you know, dude, you know what's been like rocketing up the charts?
3: Can I guess?
0: Yep.
3: Is it
0: Yes.
2: Oh, sweet.
3: I love that word.
0: The C word.
3: Yeah.
0: It's so British.
3: It's so great.
0: You know what I mean?
3: It's so good.
0: You know, I just think because all the other ones, they don't hit the same anymore. I think people have just, they become desensitized. Totally. Yeah. And so that's one that still just really cuts through.
3: It's real like cutting.
0: Yeah.
3: Harsh.
0: Right. Sammy, we didn't hear yours yet.
3: Yeah.
5: Yeah. I'm not big on cussing. I don't know why the first thing.
0: Okay. Can I also point out, I don't like it when people say cussing.
3: Oh, yeah.
5: Oh,
3: yeah.
5: Really?
0: Oh,
3: swearing.
0: Man.
2: Cursing?
0: Yeah, it's cursing.
3: No. Cursing?
0: It's, they're curse words. Like cussing.
2: We grew up saying cuss. Don't cuss me out.
5: Yeah.
0: I don't know why. I hate that. It's cussing.
2: Anyway, Sammy doesn't cuss.
0: Yeah, what's your favorite?
5: No, I'm just not big on it. For some reason, the first thing that came to mind was God. And that's not even really a cuss word.
3: Sammy, it's so adorable.
2: Back down a little.
3: Awesome.
0: You're so Bible Belt.
5: I know.
0: So what would it be?
3: You throw around the C word from time to time.
5: Yeah, I have said the C word in this room before.
3: It's fun when you say
0: it. Are we going to get an answer or not?
5: Yeah, I guess
0: Okay. The more mild of all.
3: Yeah.
5: Sorry.
0: I mean, she does it 4 to 5 times a day.
2: Yeah, you'd think it'd be on her mind, right?
0: She takes a favorite swear word.
3: Right, it's her favorite word and her favorite activity.
0: All right, what's yours? Hit us on the text. You don't have to clean it up. It's fine. It's just adults here. We didn't bring our kids to work today. 877-44-WOODY. Text us over to 22987. 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

kinda come with me because you look so fine that I really wanna make you mine. I said you look so fine that I really wanna make you mine. 4, 5, 6, come on and get your kicks. Now you don't know.

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1: If you'd like to give us a call this morning, we got the phones open for you at 877-44-WOODY. 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It's the end of the summer. Things are winding up.
2: Mm-hmm.
1: End of music festival season for the most part.
2: Sad. Yep.
1: And people were

0: asked, like, what are some things, the most ridiculous things that you have found left behind at a music festival?
1: Oh, here we go.
2: Okay.
0: Yeah, so we hear about this for planes and things like that. Or TSA.
3: Mm-hmm. Uber.
0: You know, yeah. At one music festival, they found a prosthetic leg filled with mini liquor bottles.
2: Oh, sweet.
3: That's one way to do it.
2: That's pretty awesome.
0: At least they're not just like throwing them around on the ground, Greg.
3: Yeah. That's true.
0: They're collecting them in the leg. Here is a glass wine bottle filled with diarrhea.
3: Oh my God.
0: There was another, and this just sounds like a drunk chick who ends up putting food in her purse, but they found an uneaten burrito tucked inside of a shoe.
1: Hell yeah.
2: Oh, nice.
0: Just to, you know.
1: Yeah, I support that.
3: Saving it for later.
2: Keep it warm.
0: Dentures, okay, whatever. A 4-foot paper mache sculpture that was in the shape of some guy's junk.
1: Nice. Mm-hmm.
3: Hot.
0: Left behind at music festivals. 2 Ziploc bags full of urine. You can see where that would happen.
1: Yeah.
0: They're not giving up that good spot.
3: Hell no.
0: Good view from here. A bottle of breath freshener that turned out to be LSD.
1: Cool.
0: A bloody knife.
3: Oh,
2: yeah.
3: Okay, give that to the cops.
0: They also found $8 in quarters, all stacked nicely. Oh. And then also found at this other music festival a wooden carving of a tortoise.
1: Oh, okay.
2: That's pretty cool.
3: Some sort of souvenir.
0: Yeah. Maybe it's from like one of those like those stupid tents where they sell that stuff.
2: Yeah. Oh, yeah. They sell like so much random
0: like
2: stuff.
0: Like dream catchers. Yeah. Over here, they're selling like, you know, wooden tortoises.
1: I like turtles.
0: Right. 877-44-WOODY.

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9: Do it.
10: Yeah.
8: Greg Gorey.
11: Yes.
8: Parting words of wisdom, please.
11: Yes. The absolute best time to start working out is plastic surgery.
9: Greg, words of wisdom for sure.
11: I mean, come on.
8: I mean,
11: get better.
8: Why not? You know what I mean?
11: Yeah, why not? Why work out?
8: Yeah.
10: Do it.
11: Got shots. You got surgery.
8: There's so many options.
9: I know. Right. You guys are working too hard.
8: Other than working out.
11: Right. Yeah. You can nip this, tuck that.
8: Right.
11: Whatever.
10: Why put an effort?
11: Nope. Totally.
8: I mean, it is an effort. Yeah. I mean, you go through a lot to get plastic surgery. It's not like it's easy.
10: I know you got to drive there.
8: There's a lot of effort there.
11: Right.
8: Yeah.
11: Take out all the effort.
9: You'll be sore for a little bit after.
8: Yeah, that's fine. You'll heal. And you'll look great.
9: Yeah.
11: Right.
8: All right. Thank you very much, Greg Gorey.
11: Jewett.
8: Thank you so much for giving The Woody Show some of your valuable time this morning. You know, we love and appreciate you for that. The rest of you guys can suck it. Catch you back here on Thursday. Have a great day. SMD double M.
12: I quit this bitch.

Welcome to Wednesday. It's Teresa, who is ready to win tickets to go see A Perfect Circle. Win them before you can buy them. I can't wait to go to the show. Like, I want to go now. I want to go right now, but we got to wait, and you get a win on those tickets at 11:20. All right, so let's get into the day. We are 97.1 The Eagle.

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4 o'clock today through 7 a.m. on Friday. I have this big storm coming in from the Pacific. It's just going to kind of cruise on through. We'll see how much rain we end up getting. You know, we just got to wait and see. I'm Teresa. We are 97.1 The Eagle. I'm on the road.

I love it. Hockey season is back. Don't forget, Friday night regular season will kick off here. Stars hosting St. Louis. All right, so scoop up those tickets. We are 97.1 The Eagle.

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97.1 The Eagle rocks Dallas, Fort Worth. I'm Teresa, just stretching out, getting ready to play you some Tool Sober, 21 Pilots, and of course at around 11:20, I'm going to give you Win Them Before You Can Buy Them, a Perfect Circle tickets.

You know what? I got to give it up to Maynard James Keenan. Out of the blue, he had a hip replacement surgery. Recovering from that as fast as he can, he's still touring and will continue into next year, obviously, because a perfect circle will do their thing, and we're getting a date. 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I'm Teresa. We are 97.1 The Eagle. What?

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Now, let's get you tickets. A Perfect Circle coming to town. These are Win Them Before You Can Buy Them. And if you haven't heard it yet, To Whom It May Concern, new single is out. It's going to be a good show. I cannot wait. Let me give you a pair of tickets free now. Open up that iHeart app with the eagle up and on. You guys know what to do. Hit the red microphone and just say, T, hook it up for me. Good luck.

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3: Some guy got bashed in the head with a guitar, and it was a mistake, and he wanted to kill us.
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Hey, real quick, before we get into 97 minutes of nonstop rock, which I'll kick off right there at noon, I put the new POD track up on my blog. Outbreak is out, and it's so good. It's POD lit on fire with kerosene on top, stuck in a hot lava oven. It's so hard. It's awesome. Norma Jean is even on it. 97.1theeagle.com. 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I got to play some Falling in Reverse right now. 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

0: Fall festival season. October is tomorrow. This weekend is the 7th annual Frisco Oktoberfest, by the way, and it's free. 11 a.m. to 9 p.m. if you want to get a bit of, I mean, the live music, the games, the German beer, pretzels. Like, I'm ready for it. 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
1: Oh, Father, tell me.

There's the Killers. I'm the Teresa, getting you warmed up and ready for a Metallica moment. After 97 minutes of nonstop rock is up, I'm going to get you qualified to go to Vancouver on our dime and see these guys kick off the tour in the Snake Pit. And then some. There's more with it. Hold on. The wind is on the way. 97.1, the Eagle.

know, DFW International is the worst airport out of all 55 major U.S. airports. You mean we're worse than Atlanta? That's not good. That's not good. When we're worse than the Atlanta airport, highest rate of flight delays, third highest rate of flight cancellations. So if you're flying out today, have fun. Just practice your patience. We are the Eagle. Hang on. Give me three songs, and then I'm going to give you the Metallica one. I told you, it's after 97 minutes of

How many of you guys have actually been inside of the snake pit for a Metallica show? It's like nothing you've ever, like, there's so much space, and you literally can just run back and forth to wherever the band is. Like, it's the coolest experience ever. We are going to send you and a friend to go watch them kick off their tour in Vancouver. We're going to cover the hotel, the airfare. You're going to get snake pit passes and a vinyl catalog thanks to Q Prime. So let's get your name in the hat. So once we get a win, you're in it to win it, okay? 971theeagle.com. 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You got to land in there now to get qualified for

0: 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Dudes my age that say vibe, quote unquote.
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0: And stick their tongues out in photos.
1: And bruh. Anybody who says bruh.
0: Bruh.
2: Yeah. Hey, bruh. Women say bruh, I feel, more than guys.
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0: My 9-year-old daughter just called me bruh the other day. I told her to do something. She goes, bruh.
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1: It's one of those things that you don't expect to happen. You know, it's not what I picked up the guitar for in the beginning. It's not what I wrote songs for in the beginning. I had no idea. This thing kind of hit us by surprise. And then

Well, I was today years old when I learned that there's actual Lego Masters, like champions of the world of Legos. Lego Masters are going to be in town this weekend, Saturday and Sunday. It's the Dallas Brick Convention. Who knew? 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

97.1 The Eagle. I'm Teresa, right in the middle of our 9 to 5, so let me just stuff this hour like clowns in a Volkswagen. I'm just going to shove as much music in this hour as I can.

Thank you, Nickelback. I'm Teresa, jumping in here to give you some more activities for the weekend. Monster Jam is in town Saturday, AT&T Stadium. So if that floats your boat, get your tickets. We are 97.1 The Eagle.

Don't forget, we've got a perfect circle coming to town. It's like Santa, but not at all like it. everything's going to go on sale Friday, 10 a.m. Tomorrow, after 11 o'clock, I'm going to give you another pair free. I'm Teresa, giving you some brains, too. 97.1 The Eagle.

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All right, I got to get out of here. I'm Teresa. Thank you for spending your afternoon with me. And you know what? Before I leave you, just after three, you do have 60 minutes of nonstop rock. And, well, today's the day. Linkin Park's Unshattered documentary is in theaters. There's a lot of showings all over the DFW area. So just go to unshatteredmovie.com and pick your seat, all right? Here's Bleed It Out. I will leave you. I will tell you I love you. And I'll see you guys tomorrow at 10 a.m.

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Eagle with Renegades of Funk. I am Josh. See this barber in Denton that was filming the people in the bathroom? He hid a phone in a box of latex gloves. And one of his workers found the box and found the phone, and he knew it was this guy's phone because it had a cartoon character as the phone case. I'm going to guess the cartoon character was either Pepe Le Pew or Quagmire, giggity.

see what's in your algorithm. Don't worry, we won't tell anyone. Actually, we're a little jelly. 60 minutes nonstop Eagle Rock continues on 97.1 The Eagle.

Crank it up loud and proud, cause you're in the middle of 60 minutes of non-stop Eagle Rock. Cause your girlfriend said she wanted more, so we gave it to her. We're 97.1 The Eagle.

Radiohead, that is Creep. We are the Eagle. I am Josh. The rain is creeping closer. We might get flooding. It's pretty bizarre how things have gone. For like 3 months, we didn't get a drop of rain, and it was 100 degrees every day. And now it's, oh, by the way, it's going to get down into the low 80s.

live. We are the Eagle. I'm Josh. Hello, Brandon and Melissa. By the way, great Walmart in Melissa. Totally random thought here, Brandon. Stop by the Walmart. I was there today. Top shelf Wally World.

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4: At night when you're going to the bathroom, you can't get it out of your mind. You're singing the chorus. You go, okay, we got a winner here. Remember, they all start with thumbnail sketches, a little nothing. Janie got a gun. Why the hell does Janie have a gun? Who's Janie? And on and on and on. So it's a crazy, beautiful, I love the process. Kind of like Sherlock Holmes.
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Linkin Park, that documentary dropped today, Unshatter. So if anybody sees it, hit me up on the talkback on the free iHeartRadio app. Let me know if it's any good. I assume it's going to be good. It's going to be tough to live up to the Oasis doc. Don't Look Back in Anger was strong, but apparently this one's super emotional. But, like, I get super emotional over everything. I cried over the latest Nickelback video. Look, the waterworks come easy for your boy.

The Wings have a do-or-die game tonight, WNBA playoffs. Last night in the WNBA playoffs, one of the gals went out and tried to fight a guy in the stands. Far more interesting than the game itself.

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3: Nothing artificial here. Well, maybe just a little riboflavin, vegetable oil, and yellow number one, because that was in the gummy I just ate. Guaranteed human and straight up rock. 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

3 days grace on the Eagle last night. I had no intentions of consuming alcohol or anything. I was just hanging out on the couch watching TV, and my wife goes, "Hey, you want to have a little wine?" I said, "Sure. Maybe it'll help me go to sleep." So we open up a bottle of Wolfman wine, you know, Nine Crimes. 3 hours later, we were hammered and watching Saving Silverman.

Are the Eagle. I'm Josh. You see that Justin Verlander and Kate Upton were on the Today Show, I guess it was, and they asked her what she's going to do now that Verlander doesn't play anymore, and she says, I'm never watching baseball ever again. Never one game ever. That's what I say every time I watch the Rangers lose. But I keep

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3: Hey, it's James Hetfield from Metallica, and we are kicking off the next leg of the M72 World Tour in Vancouver. 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

Yeah. It's just fun to do. 97.1, the Eagle, Christina Ray. Yes, I am back with you this Wednesday night. And I'll say it right now. Yes, I still have a stopped up nose going on. But trust me, I couldn't just stay at home any longer. It gets boring being sick, you know? And I have Monster Jam tickets to give away, okay? So I'll give those away right around 6:50. Don't miss it.

Well, it finally happened. We got some rain, and we're expecting rain through Sunday, every day through Sunday. So if you need some indoor plans, I got you covered. I have an entire 4-pack of tickets to Monster Jam this Saturday. I'll tell you how to win those here in about 15 minutes.

97.1, The Eagle. If you're looking for something fun to do with the entire family this weekend, that, yes, is indoors. I have an entire four-pack of tickets to Monster Jam. It's at AT&T Stadium this Saturday, October 3rd, and you could be there for free. All you got to do is be the third person right now to leave me a talkback. Say, hey, Christina, I want to go. That's it, okay? Be the third person to leave me a talkback right now. You'll win the

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1: Woody also said that he takes it out in a weird way. Like,
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3: did. Over the top? Or?
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1: All complicated. 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
1: Like the Hunchback of Notre Dame.
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Those guys will be in Terrell here in a month playing Silver Saloon October 30th. 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I'll be there from 11 a.m. to 1 p.m.